Kenny Chesney and American Kids on Sunny Country 102.5. You know, I've seen him in concert so many times, and every single time, it's a fantastic show. The guy is just amazing. You know who else they say that about? Dylan Scott. And guess what? He's coming in concert to the Santa Barbara County Fair. It's happening on July 10th. Tickets are on sale this Friday, June 5th. Make sure you listen to Jesse and Jay for your chance to win tickets to that really big show at the upcoming Santa Barbara County Fair. Here's Luke Combs, Sleepless in a Hotel Room on Sunny Country.

Morgan Wallen and Ernest and Cowgirls on Sunny Country 102.5, which is a pretty good job if you can get it, you know? You can't argue that. Well, check this out about your job, maybe? A study suggests that burned out, stressed out employees are turning down higher paying promotions. Wow. Guess why? Because they don't want to deal with all the added stress and anxiety that comes

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latest on Sunny Country. Got to Tucson too late. Dad, don't be too upset. Come on over. We're having a barbecue. And here comes summer, and I'm excited, and we're going to be doing a lot of grilling out, like they say in the South. And according to a new survey, our favorite burger topping is? What do you think? No, that's wrong. It's cheese. Number two? Nope. Lettuce. Number three? Tomatoes. I know people who actually despise tomatoes. I don't know if that's true. Here's Ella Langley, choosing Texas.

Chris on Sunny Country 102.5. It's time for a little tequila. Here comes Kane Brown. This is his new one, talking about a woman, and he's the man on Sunny Country 102.5.

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1: 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What do you got, John?
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1: Oh, yeah, man. I love me some grilling. I'm deficient in that department right now. I haven't done much grilling. I've done some charcoal grilling. You and I have talked about it. Put a couple steaks over some
2: Clifford.
1: Yeah, I'm due for red up, though. I got to have my barbecue reconditioned, that's all. But the produce aisle's brimming, man. I got some strawberries there yesterday that were amazing.
2: Oh, man, the local strawberries are super sweet and doing good. They're $2.99 for the large clamshell. And all the other summer fruit is in the peak of the season now. We've got all of the $1.99 a pound peaches and nectarines, both white and yellow, bean cherries, all three of the seedless grapes, red, green, and black. Like I said, all of them out there at $1.99 a pound. We've got cantaloupes, which are eating amazing. $1.99 each. The watermelons are $5.99 each. The sweet white corn is now shifted to the Brentwood grower up there in the northern San Joaquin up towards the Redding area. Man, he produces some great corns. The tropical fruits look good, like the pineapples and mangoes and those things. What a great time of year to enjoy fresh produce and fruit salads and different things to go along with it. And, of course, for the kids, and we have to change our shopping habits to have stuff around for them to eat. Summer produce is a great way to go.
1: Yeah. My daughter grabbed a bag of green grapes off the shelf the other day, and she's like, Dad, I want these. I'm like, you can have as many bags of those as you want.
2: That's right. That's a great one.
1: Yeah, man. All right. Well, you should swing by one of the two conveniently located Spencer's Fresh Markets near you by the Rock and Roll Bay and, of course, the original store in Santa Maria, and they're open 7, 8 till 10 p. every day of the week. And just a few weeks away now, but we're opening up in Lompoc too, so Rocket Town, you got a Spencer's on the way, baby. John, enjoy the rest of your Tuesday, and we'll chat for the new ad tomorrow.
2: You got it.
1: Bye, man.
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1: Hudson Westbrook House Again on Sunny Country 102.5. So this is crazy. Have you seen this? It's on the Aquanet and a video going viral where a shirtless older man wearing a kilt, I want to get this right, says he's an electrician and threatens to cut the electricity to a Taco Bell. Of course, what do they say? Oh, go on, old man. He storms out of the Taco Bell and the power goes out. This actually happened. It's on the internet. It's got to be true. Luke Combs.

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So, would you like to win a $100 Sprouts Market gift card? Well, I've got the way for you to do that. Listen to Jesse and Jay in the morning tomorrow morning, and then go see Ben Hayes this Saturday, 12 to 2. Here's Brantley Gilbert.

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Dylan Scott, My Girl, on Sunny Country 102.5. And you heard, right? He's coming to the Santa Barbara County Fair. Tickets go on sale this Friday, June 5th. Listen before that, as always, to win your tickets before you can buy them with Jesse and Jay. That's going to be a big show. This guy, too. He's coming on the 22nd of August, Vina Robles Amphitheater at Tucker Wetmore.

Wind Vexy Legal, and Nate Smith, World on Fire, Sunny Country 102.5. You ready for a stupid criminal story? I thought so. Police are investigating videos of men mysteriously emerging from New York City sewers. Supposedly, according to them, there is, quote, no threat to the public. What? They're coming out of the sewer.

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Justin Moore and the ones that didn't make it back home on Sunny Country 102.5. 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

Well, we know how that turns out, huh? 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

That's not good. Dierks Bentley, Drunk on a Plane on Sunny Country 102.5. That's going to do it for me, Catfish. Thank you so much for listening. Have yourself a terrific Tuesday night. And we will talk again tomorrow. Hey,

With Brett Young, Lady Curdles, and checking in. Hope you're doing well. Coming up, I've got one from Post Malone and Blake Shelton right after this. Here's Luke Combs, Be By You on Sunny Country.

Country and Post Malone with Blake and Pour Me a Drink. It's Curdles, and he just announced for the Santa Barbara County Fair, Dylan Scott, coming to town Friday, July 10th. Tickets on sale this Friday. But Jesse and Jay have your chance to win tickets before then. Listen in the morning this week. Here's Billy Currington. 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

Sunny Country and Chris Stapleton starting over Curdles and keeping the music going. On the way, one from Morgan Wallen. Up after this, here's Jordan Davis. Turn this track.

0: Sunny Country 102.5 with Kenny Chesney. Fairly fresh music from him. That's called Carry On. It's Kurt Olsen. I plan to do that. I've got a song for you from Corey Kent coming up in just a bit. Also one from Toby Keith, a classic On Deck. And a song for you from Josh Ross is next.
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Now it's Toby Keith, classic stuff. He Ain't Worth Missing on Sunday Country.

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Sunny Country 102.5, new music from Kevin Powers featuring Shaboozy. That's called Move On. And if you didn't get enough Shaboozy, well, here's more. A bar song, feeling tipsy on a Tuesday night with Sunny Country.

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Dierks Bentley with Don. Kurt Olsen with you. We've got tickets to All 60 for their Off the Grid tour the 8th of August at the Vina Robles Amphitheater. A great show. The Stews will open up. And also Colton Moore and the Clever Few will open up for them. It'll be a great time. Tune in Jesse and Jay in the morning for your chance to win tickets. Here's Ella Langley. Be Her on Sunny Country.

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Bless the broken road. 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Sprouts Farmers Market is now open in Santa Maria next to Walmart in the Crossroads Shopping Center. 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Listen for your chance to win with Jesse and Jay in the morning this week. And our very own Ben Hayes will be there live this Saturday, noon till 2. Stop by and say hi. Here's Parker McCollum. You're killing me on Sunny Country 102.5.

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Luke Combs, Ain't No Love in Oklahoma. Now, Turks Bentley, Free and Easy. Down the road I go. Bye.

0: 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Ella Langley with Morgan Wallen. I can't love you anymore. It's Kurt Olsen coming up for you. I've got one from Tucker Wetmore and music from Parmalee and Blanco Brown is next.
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Sunny Country 102.5, Morgan Wallen with Post Malone. I ain't coming back. Moving forward with MacArthur right now from Hardy on Sunny Country.

0: Sunny Country 102.5. Hardy, along with Eric Church, Tim McGraw, and Morgan Wallen on that track. A mighty fine one. That's called MacArthur. It's Kurt Olsen. Coming up for you, I've got a classic from George Strait. Also, music from Dan and Shay in just a while. And a song for you from Chase and Al Dean next.
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Sunny Country 102.5, Jason Aldean with Whiskey Drink. It's Curdles, and let's go back to 1995 for George Strait. 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

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Gotta love that. Stephen Wilson Jr. with the song Gary. Now it's Morgan Wallen, Just in Case, on Sunny Country.

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0: Sunday Country and Jelly Roll with Liar. Kurt Olsen with you and the music of Dierks Bentley. A lot of leaving left to do on Sunday Country 102.5.
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Jason Aldean featuring Carrie Underwood. If I Didn't Love You. Now it's Tyler Hubbard. Let's Go Dancing in the Country on Sunny Country.

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Sunny Country and Hardy featuring Lauren Elena and Devin Dawson. One beer. 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

104.5 with Luke Combs. When it rains, it pours. That's the fact, Jack. And sometimes when you actually say when it rains, it pours, when things are coming down on both sides, it's therapy. You feel better. Here's Jordan Davis.

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0: 2.5. Oh, the pain. Hate how you look. Josh Ross saying, Kurt Olsen with you late night on a Tuesday. Coming up for you, I've got one from Jason Aldean. Also, music from Ella Langley on deck and a song from Chris Young next.
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Jason Aldean, how far does a goodbye go? Kurt Olsen keeping it going with one now from Bailey Zimmerman. Here's Chevy Silverado on Sunny Country.

0: 102.5 and Bailey Zimmerman for you. Chevy Silverado. It's Kurt Olsen on the way. I've got music coming up from Megan Moroney. Also one from Brooks and Dunn. A classic. Stay tuned for that. And music from Zach Top is next.
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Sounds like the radio. How do you follow a song that good with this? Here's Brooks and Dunn, Brand New Man on Sunny Country.

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Sunny Country 102.5 and Keith Urban. Have you heard the songs on that new Yacht Rock album? That's one of them right there. And he does it so good. Of course, he can do anything if you think about it. He's Keith Urban after all. Summer Breeze, the song once done by Seals and Crofts. And that'll wrap it up for yours truly, Kurt Olsen. I am out the door. You take care. Say a prayer for the troops, your community, state, and country. And don't forget the veterans. You and I will do it again tomorrow, starting at 7

Johnny Country 102.5. I Got Better. That's Morgan Wallen. Something new from Riley Green. Think As You Drunk on Sunny Country.

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0: 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That is Kelsey Hart. Well, something big here for the Santa Barbara County Fair. Dylan Scott is going to be performing in Santa Maria at the upcoming fair Friday, July 10th. Tickets will go on sale Friday, June 5th, right around the corner. You can also listen to Jesse and Jay weekday mornings here on Sunny Country for your chance to win tickets. More great music coming up. Don't Tell on Me, the new one from Jason Aldean, next on Sunny Country.
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0: Morgan Wallen. You're the problem, Jay Turner.
1: You are.
2: I know you are, but what am I?
0: I'm rubber, you're glue. Good morning. It's Wednesday. It's hump day. We're halfway through already.
1: I know it.
0: Feels good?
1: It does feel good, and I'm ready for the weekend to come. And my daughter turns 15 on Saturday.
0: Holy cow.
1: Jesse suggested a gift card bouquet, which I'm growing. It's warming up on me. I've never been a fan of gift cards. I don't know why.
0: Yeah. It's relatively impersonal, but at the same time, if it's catered towards someone you like, and it's like, awesome, cool. Like, yeah. Thank you for making this easy. I can go pick out what I want. Thanks for not getting me something I don't want.
1: Too, because, yeah.
0: Yeah.
1: But I was telling you, I saw the funny comedian, and he said, you took money that's good anywhere, and you bought me a Chili's gift card. Now I have to go. It's like,
0: I know.
1: It still would be an ooh-ah moment. I'm taking them out from her and her. So she's got plans on Saturday night with her mom and her stepdad and her brother and stuff. So I'm going to go up to Paso on Saturday afternoon and take them to lunch. And that would present well at the table. You know what I mean? It's better than just a card.
0: Yeah, it would. I'll help you too.
1: I don't know. Yeah. Oh, I know. It's so complicated. I'm not ungrateful. I'll take the help. You're definitely artistic. And don't forget, she's in a flower arrangement class in high school. So she will critique if I just put it together boy style.
0: No. You have to go get the half dome of floral foam, put it in a pot, stick the skewers in it, and then hot glue the glue thing to the back of the skewer.
1: Really?
0: There's work. I've made them a few times, but I've done it with lottery tickets. Like scratchers.
1: Yeah.
0: It's fun.
1: That might be cool to do a hybrid. Some gift cards, some scratchers.
0: She's not old enough.
1: Yeah, but I can get the scratchers. Anything she wins, I'll just claim and give to her.
0: Oh, okay. I don't know. Lottery was not exciting to me when I was young.
1: I get it.
0: Maybe for her, I don't know.
1: All right, Josh Rosh is on the way for you next.
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0: 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Hi, it's Jesse and Dave. Trussell Dickerson happened to me. So I am a member of the local, free site thing on Facebook, free group. You know, like people post stuff that you get rid of. Yeah. It's like an online swap meet or thrift store, okay, you know, whatever, donation thing.
1: Come get it.
0: Maybe this one is bigger than I'm seeing, but somebody just posted two pencils and a notepad. Sharpened, used pencils.
1: Really?
0: And a notepad. It says the paper is about half used, still 25 or so pages left. Both pencils have been sharpened. One is missing the eraser.
1: Oh, my God. Somebody's lonely. Please come and take my pencils. Who uses pencils anymore? If you're not in class.
0: Pencils are so gross.
1: Number two pencil. Take out your pencils. You can't use that pencil. It's not a number two pencil. Whatever. It's a scheme. I want that website, though. Is there any good stuff on it, usually?
0: You're not allowed to be in it.
1: Why?
0: Because it's called Buy Nothing Orchid. You have to send in your address if you don't live in Orchid.
1: Really?
0: Yeah. If you don't live in Orchid, you can't do it. Because the pickup and drop-off, they're trying to make it convenient for, like, it's like south. Buy Nothing Orchid.
1: I totally get it.
0: When like, I moved over by Betteravia, I got out of the group. They literally kicked me out.
1: That's weird.
0: Yeah, well, and it's because people were like, oh, like when they pick something up, they want to be like, cool, can be there in 2 minutes, right, as opposed to like be there across town.
1: I got you. It makes sense.
0: Okay.
1: Yeah. I was thinking like I'm not in Bakersfield or anything.
0: Yep. I literally got kicked out because I moved on the other side of Betteravia.
1: Well, I don't want your pack and play anyway.
0: How about that?
1: Jason Aldean is next.
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0: Sunny Country 102.5. Hey, it's Jesse and Jay. It's Jason Aldean there. Oh my gosh, did you see the little fox babies, yes. Kits, whatever?
1: Oh no, I thought you were talking about the Catalina fox. Go on.
0: Oh, sorry. No. There were newborn little foxes, mm-hmm. which I guess the babies are called Kits. Yeah. K-I-T-S, okay. Kits.
1: Sure. I'll take your word.
0: And they were just born at the San Diego Zoo Safari Park, but they're bat-eared foxes.
1: Aww.
0: So they're just like the squishiest little fur balls, and I want one now.
1: They're so cute.
0: Oh my gosh, they're so cute.
1: By the way, what does a fox say? I lived that craze, man. My daughter was about 4 when that song came out. I had to play the heck out of that song. What does a fox say? It was actually a catchy tune. I'm overdue for a trip to San Diego, and I gotta put the wild
0: Me
1: animal
0: too.
1: Park on.
0: Me too. He's Tucker Whitmore.
1: Sunny Country.

0: Kalani Country 102.5. Good morning. It's Jesse and Jay.
1: Hi.
0: How are you?
1: What's going on?
0: Did you know that Megan Maroney got herself a weighted vest and would wear it to rehearsals and wear it and sing on the treadmill to prepare for her current tour?
1: That sounds right.
0: That's wild.
1: Plus, when you go out on stage and you don't have the vest on, you feel like,
0: I'm free.
1: Yeah.
0: Yeah. Weighted vest on the treadmill singing. That's impressive.
1: Weighted vests are a thing right now in the workout world.
0: I know. I see people just like running up and down Clark and stuff like with them.
1: Yeah.
0: Yeah. It's impressive.
1: I don't need a weighted vest. I carry one. I've paid one over the past 40 years. I carry it with me everywhere I go.
0: It's super glued on.
1: You got to take your weighted vest off to tie your shoes. I can't take my weighted shoes.
0: Yeah, exactly. Oh, man. Reminds me when I was pregnant, couldn't tie my shoes.
1: You wonder why fat old men have Velcro sneakers. I don't, by the way. I still have
0: size. I'm all about the Skechers slip-ins, man.
1: Well, I'm actually overdue for a trip to the Skechers outlet store.
0: Check it out.
1: I want to check it. Want to go?
0: Do it.
1: All right, Bailey Zimmerman is coming up with Chevy Silverado next.
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0: Zimmerman Chevy Silverado. It's Sunny Country. Good morning. We're Jesse and Jay. How are you? Have you listened to Tim McGraw's two new songs yet?
1: No.
0: One is called Song for America, and the other one is called Pawn Shop Guitar.
1: Nice.
0: Yeah. He said, you know, it's no secret that last couple of years I got sidelined with some back issues and some knee issues, but he said it was a challenging time on so many levels, but one positive thing that came out of it is gave me time to reflect on my life and write some songs.
1: I didn't know he had back issues going on. I didn't know he had knee issues going on.
0: Oh, yeah.
1: Mm-mm.
0: It's been a thing.
1: Well, you know, when you lift semi-truck tires every day before your show and you're...
0: Yeah.
1: I mean, the guy's buff for
0: days.
1: He
0: is very buff.
1: It has to take its toll.
0: Mm-hmm.
1: Something to be said for being a lethargic cow potato. Couch potato.
0: A cow potato.
1: I'm a cow potato.
0: Cow pie.
1: I'm a cow on a couch potato.

0: It's Morgan Wallen. I got better. Sunny Country 102.5. Good morning. It's Jesse and Jay. Speaking of Jesse, the new Toy Story 5 is coming out on Friday. And Taylor Swift is kind of returning to her country roots a little bit.
1: She plays Jesse?
0: No, but she wrote a new song and is releasing it on Friday for Toy Story 5. It's called I Knew It, I Knew You. And it's about cowgirl Jesse.
1: Oh.
0: Yeah.
1: I love it.
0: I'm excited to hear that.
1: It's one of my favorite franchises. Toy Story. Who doesn't love Toy Story?
0: I think I've only seen one and two. I need to get in there.
1: It's graduation season, right? And I saw this Instagram post of a mom. She posed a picture of her kid walking down the street in his cap and gown holding his diploma, and the Toy Story cast, like the depth of field, the way he was walking away from them. And they were like, it was shot from behind the cast members, and they were all waving goodbye to him. It was so emotional.
0: That's sweet.
1: It's not unique. I mean, a million people have done that Toy Story thing when their kid's first day of kindergarten, and they bring all the toys down and take a picture of that. I get it. But this one was done tastefully.
0: Cool. Really good. Yeah.
1: That was very nice.
0: Aww.
1: We have a big concert announcement coming your way this morning. Todd will be here from the Santa Barbara County Fair. We'll do that around 8:30. And we've got some great tunage on the way in the meantime. Rodney Atkins coming your way in a few moments. Also, Tim McGraw, speaking of the devil.
0: Hey.
1: We'll hear from Kenny Chesney and Jordan Davis, too.
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1: What doth she say?
0: I watch one episode of Downton Abbey.
1: Yeah.
0: I'm just kidding. I've never seen it.
1: Don't waste your time, yeah?
0: That's what I've heard. I'm good.
1: I would think Downton Abbey has its audience, obviously. They made a
0: for
1: movie
0: sure.
1: about it and all
0: yeah.
1: that. But it's not Jesse. It's like, you know, someone at the retirement home.
0: I didn't watch The Crown either. But it's funny, though, because I very much like the royal, I don't know, family or something. I like the stuff about Princess Diana and Prince Charles. Like, I'm fascinated by the monarchy. That's what I should say.
1: So that was a good one. After Diana died and they came out of that movie where, you know, that showed Philip and, you know, Elizabeth not wanting to send the plane and all that. Like, that one I liked. But I don't think I could be down with Downton Abbey. It's a little too stuffy for me.
0: I see that. Yeah, I could see that. I did recently get into, what was it, 2-3 months ago or something, I got super into JFK Jr. and Carolyn Bessette.
1: Yeah.
0: I didn't really know anything about him. It was a little before my time. But then I started watching that Hulu special Love Story, and yeah. I was like, oh my God, I love them so much. I was like mourning their death 20 years later.
1: So they got married on Block Island, Rhode Island, which is a short ferry ride from my hometown of Newport. And, of course, Jacqueline Onassis, which is JFK's mom, was she was a aristocracy to begin with, so that's why JFK, her dad, married her, because she was a rich debutante from Newport, Rhode Island, that lived at Hammersmith Farm and had this big mansion. So it wasn't uncommon for Daryl Hannah and JFK Jr. to be spotted at having chowder at a restaurant in downtown Newport, and it just became very commonplace. In fact, he would fly in and land on Block Island, and they'd spend, and all the People magazine would be like, oh, JFK and Daryl Hannah are camping out this weekend at Block Island, and we're like, they're in Block Island every weekend. Like,
0: yeah, breaking news.
1: Yeah. He was just a regular dude, but what a great loss for America, that's for sure. I wonder what he would have done. You know, like,
0: it is a good question.
1: What would have happened had he lived? Waxing nostalgic here with Yesterday in the Morning.
0: Aw, rest in peace, JFK Jr.
1: More of the Central Coast Best Country next.
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0: Melanie Country 102.5. Good morning. We're Jesse and Jay.
1: Singles, yeah, but Jordan Davis. We do have a big concert announcement coming up for the Santa Barbara County Fair. That'll happen around 8:30 this morning, so keep it here for that.
0: Yeah, exciting stuff, man. It's just like when you think that your concerts are all planned out for the year, it's like, oh, wait, hold on. Riley Green announces a tour. Yeah. Dylan Scott's coming to town, and then more to come. It's exciting stuff, man.
1: And we got a chance for you to go down to Ventura next weekend, a week from Saturday, to go see Cole Swindell.
0: Cole Swindell.
1: He's playing with Gretchen Wilson and Landco. It's going to be a good show, and we'll set you up with tickets for that. Somebody might even sit in the VIP, baby.
0: Holy cow.
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0: had a really rough month of May.
1: Yeah.
0: No, I shouldn't say rough. I just had an overly busy, and I didn't want to be that busy. I just wanted to hang out with my kid.
1: Right.
0: So I decided when June started, like, all right, like, June's going to be good. First day of June on Monday, insane day. One of the craziest days of my life. But then yesterday, chill.
1: Chill.
0: Like, yeah, I got back on track. So today I'm going to do
1: the
0: same.
1: What does today look like?
0: I've just decided. I'm letting you know at this point forward. I've decided that I'm just gonna enjoy life a little more this month.
1: You should.
0: Yeah.
1: Take it as it comes.
0: Yeah. So I'm not gonna answer phone calls.
1: Really?
0: Nope. Nope. It's funny too because I remember like when all my friends had kids, I was like, "What? You just like don't even know where your phone is all the time? Like nobody can answer their phone?" But I'm like, "Oh no, you did. You just didn't want to." Like, that's kind of where I'm at. Like,
1: I'm
0: just don't
1: totally
0: want to answer
1: that
0: my
1: way,
0: phone.
1: Man.
0: I just
1: like,
0: want to be with my kid.
1: I pick Sophie up Fridays at 3:30 in the afternoon. It's not uncommon for me not to even look at the phone until Saturday sometime.
0: That's
1: you
0: nice,
1: know?
0: Yeah. Yeah.
1: And I left my phone at home a couple weeks ago, and I thought about turning around and going back to get it, but I was already on the freeway, and I'm like, what do I really need the phone for?
0: Yeah,
1: I could check my messages on my computer. Like, I don't know, I'm good.
0: Yeah. It is kind of nice.
1: It's frustrating
0: nice
1: for people that want to reach you, though.
0: Fair. But you know, if it's an emergency, you know where I live.
1: That's right. Do I?
0: Come find me. I don't know. Do you?
1: There's Gabby Barrett. It's I Hope.
0: That's Sunny Country 102.5.
1: I don't think I do.

0: That one barely got a chance to take hold, if it weren't for the wind, because right after that, like within weeks of her releasing this song, came out the next one, and I'm like, dude, Ella, you gotta let it simmer for a little bit.
1: Well, at least it's not about breaking wind.
0: I know.
1: That would be weird.
0: That's what I always joked. If it weren't for me breaking wind.
1: Maybe you'd still be in a relationship if it weren't for you breaking wind.
0: You know, normally I'd say it's not about you, it's about me, but honey, it is about you and them bean and cheese burritos. You gotta lay off the Taco Bell.
1: I know.
0: Load it.
1: No, I will never.
0: Oh, no, but Weren't for the Wind was out for maybe 3 weeks, and then Choosing Texas came, and it was like, okay, Weren't for the Wind, go away.
1: Yep.
0: Choosing Texas has come.
1: We back. Yeah, we in it with this one.
0: We're still showing Wind a little bit of love.
1: I like it.
0: Yeah. Zach Top deserves some love. He's coming up. We got two Zachs, actually. Zach Squared, Zach Top, and Zach John King. So hang
1: Ooh.
0: For a couple of Zachs.
1: Okay.
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0: That is Zach Top. I never lie. That's a lie. Sunny Country. Hi, we're Jesse and Jay.
1: What's up?
0: Jay Turner.
1: I'm listening.
0: Hi.
1: Hi.
0: Hi.
1: Okay, what?
0: Nothing. Just seeing if you were here today.
1: I'm kind of not. I was. She's right. I was looking at my phone.
0: No, that's not what I'm talking about.
1: I was looking at a text.
0: Ooh, who is it? Read it out loud. Shut up. The teacher, you know? Like when you're passing notes. Yeah. Okay, well, let's all hear it then.
1: Jessie did that to me one day, only she's like, just scroll up and double tap your thing. I want to see how many apps you have open. And I didn't have any open, but she also was probably like, which app will be open? Like, like is it Amazon or is it...
0: I always forget to close my apps. I have like hundreds.
1: No, I know.
0: No, not hundreds. I probably have like seven.
1: My kids, you know, I have teenage kids. Well, one's 21 in June and one's 50. They're always on me about it. They're like, Dad, why do you have so many apps open? That was a couple years ago, so I'm pretty diligent about keeping them closed.
0: It's so funny, too, because who cares?
1: Nobody. It's just...
0: That's my point. Yeah, like, why do we care?
1: Well, because if they're open in the background, they're presumably draining power and using resources.
0: Yeah, it has nothing to do with them. One, two, three, four, five, six, seven.
1: There's a new artist out we want to, while she counts her apps, there's a new artist out I want to turn you on to in a moment. His name's Zach John King. He's got a great song that most of us fellas can relate to, and some of the ladies, too. It's called...
0: Dude, I have 24.
1: 24 open?
0: Yeah.
1: All right, we're going to move on with the show while you play with your apps.
0: Okay.
1: Get to Drinking, a new one coming up for you next.
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0: For real. 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
1: She was storming through the house that day, and I could tell she was leaving. And I thought, oh, she'll be back till she turned around.

0: sunniest, countryest, 102.5. I don't know why I keep doing that.
1: I don't either. Something's wrong with her.
0: All right.
2: You know, don't forget, and Nikki would be okay with me saying this, but Nikki had a brain seizure right on your, right in and out that stool. So don't play with me, girl. She's all sunny country. I'm going to be like, follow my hair.
0: Sunniest of countryest. I don't know. Royal to me.
2: It does sound a little royal. She just was disengaged because we just played 3 minutes of Eric Church. That's all.
0: That's a fact.
2: I'll be like, hey, he's over. Back to it, girl. Eric's done. He's playing at the California Mid-State Fair this summer, by the way. If you're not like Jesse and you don't hate Eric Church, you might want to consider going to that show. Be a good one.
0: I'm just so busy that day. Mm-hmm. When is it?
2: We're not talking to you. Cody Johnson's on the way. Morgan Wallen's coming up for you. Bailey Zimmerman's coming up for you. We got some Ella, Dilla Scott. Yeah.
0: Sounds like a good lineup.
2: Mm-hmm.
0: Yeah, more songs can fit, though, if you want to add to it. 805-925-5764.
2: And keep that number handy because we could add you to our VIP table for the Dylan Scott Show at Santa Barbara County Fair.
0: That'll be a good time. And coming up in just half an hour-ish. So, yeah. Somewhere in there. We're going to find out who else is coming to the Santa Barbara County Fair.
2: Todd Ventura will be in to spill the beans in a bit.
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0: Zimmerman, religiously, sunny country 102.5. Good morning. We're Jesse and Jay. It's 8:32. How are you?
1: What's happening?
0: How are you?
1: Hurry up.
0: My little human, Jay Turner, you're on duty over there.
1: Okay, I see him.
0: He's on your side.
1: Yeah, I see him.
0: Holy
1: cow. He's so cute. She's got him laying on a little blanket in front of the window. We have a ceiling-to-floor window that he can see out, and I wish, like, a squirrel or a chipmunk or something would come and visit with him.
0: That'd be so cool.
1: Maybe we could build, like, a little chicken wire coop out there and put a couple chickens or something out there for him to watch.
0: Would
1: that be cool to the chickens?
0: Yeah.
1: We could get eggs.
0: Yeah, that's true. Then we could have breakfast.
1: I know how Jesse loves squirrels, but it would be cool to keep a squirrel, you know, confined like that.
0: Well, I could take him home every day.
1: You can take Austin home every day.
0: Todd Ventura is here from the Santa Barbara County Fair. Good morning.
2: Todd, good morning.
0: Hi.
2: How
0: squirrels
2: are you?
0: My favorite animal.
2: There you go.
0: Does that make you feel funny?
2: Squirrels are your favorite animal.
0: Mm-hmm.
2: That's a little strange.
0: A lot of people have told me that.
2: The chicken thing is good.
0: But squirrels are just so cute and fluffy.
1: By the way, look at this.
0: What you got? What you got?
1: The egg fairy visited.
0: Oh, yeah. Somebody brought Jay Turner eggs yesterday. We don't know
1: our
0: who.
1: Sales manager, sales gal, Emily.
0: They literally just appeared, and we don't know where.
1: Wow. I mentioned to her in the hallway that I should, like, I saw one of the guys bring the carton back, and I threw my carton away. She gave me a dozen eggs from her chickens, and I just ate them, and then I threw them away. I threw the carton away. Then I saw one of my coworkers bringing the empty carton back, and I went, wait a minute, is this a revolving egg plan?
0: It would be with Lee Carroll, too. Lee Carroll has tons of eggs.
1: Dude, I'm all about it. Not about the cost of eggs, which ain't cheap, but I want the fresh hen eggs.
2: I was going to say, that's like $15 worth of eggs nowadays.
1: Well, and they're not the same. The eggs you get in the store have been pasteurized and treated and bleh. You know what I'm saying?
2: Organic eggs.
1: That's right. So, Todd is here not to talk about eggs, although there'll be plenty of eggs at the
0: Santa Barbara
1: County
0: Fair. Squirrels and eggs and
1: go over there to the FFA barn.
2: We're going to have chickens at the
1: fair,
2: right?
0: Yeah, there we go.
2: Absolutely, in the small stock barn, absolutely.
0: Yep. So you came in on Monday, and you let us know that Dylan Scott is going to come perform at the Santa Barbara County Fair here at Santa Maria Fair Park.
2: Indeed.
0: That's a big deal.
2: It is.
0: And that show's going to be on Friday, July 10th. Tickets on sale this Friday, but we're going to be giving away a few more. But now you're going to tell us who's going to perform on the Saturday night show.
2: I am. Good show. I think we've got a few good concerts actually this year. So Saturday night is going to be Rodney Atkins.

0: I'll tell you what, man.
1: Rodney Adkins coming to Santa Maria, Santa Barbara County Fair. Oh, my goodness. It's going to be on Saturday, July 11th, 7-Eleven. If you need that to ring more, I don't know, favorable in your brain, bring a Slurpee.
2: Or if you like Slurpees, exactly.
1: Yeah, bring a Slurpee.
2: Yeah.
1: Rodney Adkins coming to the fair, and this is going to be the same thing as Dylan Scott, where you can go free or go VIP.
2: Go free or go VIP, absolutely. Awesome. Everybody can get in with their cost of entry at the gate. You can go to the grandstands and watch and enjoy Rodney, or if you want to go VIP, great seats in the pit, on the floor. We have tables, lots of options this year.
1: That's awesome. Yeah, and I think it's neat because you're paying to get into the fair, and that's going to get you, that is what you're talking about with the admission. So that in itself will get you into the grandstand. If you want to walk around the fair and then go check out the show, done deal. If you want to have a reserved seat and sit floor seats and go VIP style, then you can do that too. Tickets are on sale when for this show.
2: We're going to open up everything on Friday. General admission, all the concerts will open up. Don't forget, we have Everclear also. Everclear is coming on the opening night, which is the 8th?
1: Thursday.
2: I think that's the Thursday, right?
1: Father of mine, where have you been? In case you needed to know what Everclear sounded like.
3: Finish me up past the breaker.
1: Yeah.
0: I chopped Everclear on Sly 96 in the 90s. I loved them.
1: For sure, yeah. We are country people here in the morning, but we're Everclear people in life, too.
2: Absolutely.
1: So that'll be a great show.
2: Good lineup. Everclear, cool. Dylan Scott, Rodney Adkins.
0: And a big opener for Rodney we're going to announce in a few minutes.
1: Ooh.
0: Got to keep you hanging for a minute.
1: Okay.
0: But it's worth hanging for sure. I think most people will be, I know most people here will be so stoked about it.
1: Well, make your plans now. The two weekends, actually, this year. Two weekends for the Santa Barbara County
2: Fair. July 3rd, 4th, and

0: 5th, and then we're going dark for 2 days to let the kids move in with their animals and their projects and their chickens.
1: Cool, the chickens.
0: And don't forget the chickens.
1: Squirrels?
0: No squirrels.
1: Oh, no, darn.
0: We have cavies, though. That's kind of like a squirrel.
1: I don't even know what a cavie is.
0: It's kind of like a squirrel.
1: Okay, yeah. But it's not a squirrel.
0: But it's not a squirrel, okay. But it's a cavie. They're kind of cute little creepy things, but it's not a squirrel. But it's as close to a squirrel as you're going to find at the Santa Barbara County Fair.
1: Okay.
0: But yeah, 2 weekends, 3rd, 4th, and 5th. 2 days off. Let the kids move in. Open back up on the 8th. Run through the 12th. Going to be great.
1: Cool. Great entertainment. Nice job on the bookings of that. You can get more details at the website.
0: Yeah, absolutely.
2: We've got a table for Rodney as well, so we're going to be filling that up with Sunny Country listeners. So you will go VIP if you keep listening to Jesse and Jack.
1: For sure. 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
0: 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Either one will get you there.
1: Perfect. Wait. And tickets go on sale this Friday for all the shows.
0: But you can win them here before you can actually buy them, Jay Turner.
2: Back, baby. Win it before you can buy it.
0: Win them before you can buy them.
2: He's Austin Posse's practicing his crawling. He's trying to do push-ups over here.
0: He's trying to get a squirrel.
2: Cute. Well, Todd, thanks for the announcement. Hang around. I want to find out. We already know, but we're going to share with everybody who's opening the show for Rodney. And that's the Saturday night, right?
0: That's the Saturday night,
2: No excuses. I mean, Friday maybe it's like, oh, I didn't get off work till 5 and I only caught the last end of... No. For a Saturday, you got no excuses. You should spend the whole day at the fair and then finish with Rodney.
0: Yeah, well, even Friday, there's no excuses, right? That's the concert's not till 7, so, I mean, come on. Yeah. Get home.
2: Valid.
0: You don't even have to shower. Just show up.
2: Valid.
0: Have
1: no,
0: fun.
1: Please shower. Please shower. Right? Please shower. Ignore that part. Please shower.
0: Shower optional.
2: Right? Shower in the morning.
1: Yeah, exactly. We're going to have more with Top Intern in a second. Thanks for coming in and telling us what's good.
2: And we'll have some Dylan Scott and Rodney coming up as well.
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0: Yeah! 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
1: Play Keepy Uppy with Louie and Bingo. 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
0: Oh, and Darth Vader will be there this summer.
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0: stealing Scott. Can't have mine. Sunny Country 102.5. Good morning. We're Jesse and Jay. Hey, we were just talking about Dylan Scott.
1: Yeah, why? I can't remember why, though. There was some reason he was on top of my mind.
0: Oh, no big deal. Just the fact that he's coming to Santa Maria, California for the Santa Barbara County Fair.
1: Right. Yep, looking forward
0: to this. Friday, July 10th. Tickets on sale this coming Friday. But listen all this week because we have more VIP tickets for you to win.
1: Todd Ventura is here. He's a CEO of the Faro there. And we are going to announce the opening act for Rodney Atkins, which is on the Saturday Night Show.
0: Right. If you missed that announcement we did a few minutes ago, Rodney Atkins on July 11th, Santa Barbara County Fair.
1: With special guests.
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2: Our hometown boy,

0: met a girl.
1: Yeah, Prior Bear's going to open up Rodney's show. It's going to be a good one, man.
2: That's awesome. Yeah.
1: You know, Rodney's the type of artist that's been around so long that I've forgotten a lot of the songs that he's had. And when I got to putting the hooks together to do the promo, I was like, whoa! Like, I forgot about These Are My People.
2: Do you still have it open?
1: No.
2: Oh, okay. That's okay.
1: Why?
2: I don't know. I just wanted to hear it again.
1: Oh, yeah. I still have it. I don't know.
2: That's okay. I know you had some prior
1: recording.
2: But nonetheless, it is a good point.
1: You
2: want
1: to hear it again? Here we go.
2: Yeah.

0: can relate to that one. Definitely relate to this one.
1: These are my people.
2: And I'm one of them.
3: Come on.
0: How can you not like Rodney Atkins?
3: It's going to be a great show. Again, these tickets are free with paid fare admission if you want to sit up in the grandstands or if you want to go VIP style, yep, where you get a table and floor seats. Then those tickets go on sale this coming Friday, but we also have some to give away.
0: Yep, we have two tables, one for Rodney and one for Dylan.
3: There it is.
0: And we're going to fill it up with Sunny Country listeners. So.
3: Yeah! Why don't we do some Rodney ones right away?
0: I'm down.
3: Let's do it.
0: We can let Todd Ventura answer a winner.
3: Ooh.
0: Yeah. Want to play radio DJ for a while?
4: Sure.
0: I'll play auctioneer someday.
4: Yeah. I bid one. I bid two.
3: How do we do?
4: Everybody's an auctioneer.
3: It's so hard.
4: It's everybody. It's actually pretty straightforward.
3: No, it isn't. I always
4: repeat after me.
3: Okay.
4: I'm bid $1.
0: I'm bid $1.
4: I'm bid $1 now too.
0: $1 too.
3: I'm bid $1 now too. I'm bid $1 now too. Now two, now three, now four, now five.
4: You're not far off. So it's what you have and what you want. I'm bid $1, now $2, now $2, now $2, now $3, now $3, now $3, now $3, now $4, and $4, bid back here, now $5.
3: I can't remember what number I'm on. That's the problem. When someone's like, 1,500, I'm like, 15, now what are we on? 16, I forget.
4: That's okay, I'm not very good with numbers either.
3: It's so hard.
0: I saw an auctioneer coach on YouTube or something somewhere, and he said, look, everybody, the problem they do is everybody wants to be an auctioneer day one. You need to start slow. If you get your cadence down, speed will come. You need to get the phrasing down right, and then
3: that's what you just tried to teach us.
4: Rhythm. Yeah. Rhythm. Just get your rhythm down. And I think people try to make too much of it. They try to add all these crazy words and stuff. It really is simple. It's what you have and what you want. I have a dollar.
3: That's how you remember.
4: I want $2.
0: I'm bid $1,500 and show me $5.
3: That's how you remember what number you're on, because you keep repeating it.
4: Yeah.
3: I can't.
0: Anyway, Todd's a world-class auctioneer and also running the fair over there now. I'm bringing Rodney Atkins to town, Dylan Scott to town, and Brian Baird to town.
3: Yes, we have tickets for Rodney Atkins right this second. Call now. We'll ask him on some.
0: He wants some food. We'll get 25 on the air. You'll sit at our Rodney Atkins table in the VIP style. This is for Rodney.
3: Santa Barbara County Fair, the show is on July 11th. It's a Saturday night. We want to get you VIP hooked up, so call right now if you want to go. 805-925-5764.
0: That's 805-925-KSL.
3: Hold on, Todd's got to say it one time, too.
4: 805-925-5764 is the number to call.
0: We should make him do the Shoemash line, too. 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Welcome to Freedom.
3: It's right here, yeah.
0: That's all right. Also, we just played Dylan Scott. We're going to play one from Rodney coming up next and one from prior to get you psyched up for the show while you dial 805-925-5765.
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0: It's Corey Kent, Co Wetzel, Rocky Mountain Lows, Study Country 102.5. Good morning. We're Jesse and Jay. It's almost 9 o'clock straight up. It's 8:59. And we are on the hunt. We're trying to find ourselves a winner for tickets to see Rodney Atkins at the Santa Barbara County Fair on July 11th. We've got Laura on the line.
1: Hey, congratulations, Laura. You're going to go see Rodney Atkins on July 11th at the Santa Barbara County Fair.
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0: you're going through hell on Sunday Country 102.5, Jesse and Jay in the morning. Rodney coming to the Santa Barbara County Fair this summer. Looking forward to that. And he's going to be supported by a young fella that hails from Orchid, California.
1: Oh, you know, that prior beard guy. Yeah, we know him.
0: Living in Nashville these days. But he's going to open the show. So

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0: Just a little.
1: Study Country 102.5. Good morning. We're Jesse and Jay. It's 9:16.
2: Obviously didn't know we got the good news that Rodney Atkins coming to the Santa Barbara County Fair. That's
1: yes.
2: good news.
1: Rodney Atkins and Dylan Scott and Pry Bear's opening for Rodney Atkins.
2: That's going to be good.
1: It's amazing. It's going to be such a cool fair. And it's all right here at Santa Barbara County Fair Park. Yep. Yeah, our Santa Maria Fair Park, Santa Barbara County Fair.
2: Yeah, I love everything about fair. I like the funnel cakes. I like the kettle corn. I'm all about the fair food. Like,
1: yeah.
2: That's my first thing, like most people. I do an instant recon of the food. Like,
1: sure.
2: To get the lay of the land.
1: Sure, I think that's fair. And Tom Dutera told us that they're going to have some cool rides, the unique rides this year.
2: Loving that.
1: Yeah. You'll have the classic ones for sure, but then you'll have a couple of bonus ones too, so that'll be cool.
2: Let's not forget, too, why we have a county fair. Not just Santa Barbara County, but Stanislaus County and Suffolk County, and pick any county in America that has a county fair. It started to show the livestock and the animals. The rides came later. You know, face painters
1: and stuff
2: came later.
1: The rides were the bonus, to get you to stay. But yes, all the animals will be there. All the kids will get checked in Tuesday and Wednesday, I think. Monday and Tuesday.
2: You remember
1: and
2: that?
1: And then all the animals and everyone will be there.
2: You remember that movie Babe about the little pig?
1: Oh,
2: Yeah, and they went to the county fair, and that's what the fair was like back in the day.
1: In Charlotte's Web.
2: Yeah.
1: Yeah, for sure.
2: We're no big roller coaster and stuff, but now we got them, so we got the best of both worlds. We got the old school, the OG county fair, with the modern day rides.
1: Some pig.
2: Bring it.
1: Yes, the fair is going to be fantastic this year. Make sure that you're listening. So we have free tickets for you to win all this week to both shows, Dylan Scott and Rodney Atkins with Pry Bear. So.
2: And by the way, you can go to the shows free anyway. Go free or go VIP. That's the new thing for the fair. But we're setting you up with VIP for both shows, so keep it here.
1: There it is.
2: All right, Cole Swindell. He'll be playing down in Ventura with Boots and Booze. We'll hear from him next.
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0: Ality Country 102.5. It's Ella Langley, choosing Texas. Hi, we're Jesse and Jay.
1: Yeah, we are. Austin's having
0: that
1: breakfast.
0: That we are.
1: Austin's having breakfast, and I'm jealous because I want breakfast right now. It's just about this time every day I start getting that grumbling in my tummy.
0: It's true. I did eat a string cheese a little while ago.
1: And we had guests all morning, so our toast, our normal toast break, didn't happen.
0: You know, now we're starving.
1: I remember a day when guests used to bring stuff in, you know? They'd bring in Panera or something. I'd murder a Panera.
0: Panera.
1: Scone right now.
0: Yeah, I do like Panera, but I like their lunch. I'm not really a breakfast person.
1: No.
0: I don't like sweet breakfast.
1: I'm glad she said that because I almost stopped on Panera coming in, but it wasn't open yet.
0: Yeah.
1: I would have.
0: I'm just not a pastry person.
1: Oh, I love it. When I was married to Liz, she used to work at the Biltmore, which was a Four Seasons. We'd stay in those fancy hotels, and when you call down to room service, they said, "Good morning, can I start you with a fresh baked pastry basket?" I'm like, "Yes."
0: Why, yes. Yes, you can.
1: As a matter of fact, yes. In fact, if you could send that up right now with a pitcher of coffee, that would be great. But man, I love it. And, you know, that's the bad thing. You go to a brunch, you pay for a buffet, and you first run through, you do pastries. And like I did it at the VIP parade party. I walked through. I'm like, the first thing I'm going to do, I get a cinnamon roll and all that. And then I'm like, oh, I got to eat all crap. Should eat scrambled eggs and
0: get a little protein in there.
1: Yeah.
0: Yeah.
1: No one ever accused me of being a rocket scientist, that's for sure.
0: String cheese has 7 grams of protein.
1: I knew. I do like string cheese. I love the latest craze with string cheese. People are doing, you know, like they're putting it around the homemade pizza crust. They make their own stuffed crust pizza. they bread them up and fry them up like fried mozzarella. I mean, there's a lot of different things you can do with string cheese. My question is, who's the freak? The one that bites the string cheese hold or the one strip off?
0: No, the freak is the biter.
1: Right.
0: If you bite your string cheese, we're not friends.
1: You're supposed to pull the little strands off, right? You're supposed to disassemble it. Dissect it.
0: String it.
1: String it. Exactly. Duh.
0: Joy.
1: That just occurred to me. I thought it was like a... I didn't know that was why. What a dope I am. I swear to God, I never...
0: Even Aussie Posse's laughing at you. Silly Jay Turner.
1: Jason Aldean and Kane Brown on the way for you next.
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0: Kane Brown. It's Woman. Sunny Country 102.5. Good morning. We're Jesse and Jay.
1: I'm laughing because if I release that song, I need a woman. She needs a man.
0: Have you heard of the cheese called halloumi? Halloumi?
1: No.
0: Halloumi? Halloumi. It's a Mediterranean cheese that can be grilled. Can you picture that at all?
1: Yes. Most cheese can be grilled.
0: Grilled cheese.
1: No, but I mean without the paper.
0: Yeah, I don't know what this cheese is, but it has made the favorites list on like all the things. Like this is like this up and coming for picnics, for charcuterie. Like this cheese now is totally taking up the world.
1: How do you say it?
0: I don't know. It's Halloumi. Halloumi? Halloumi?
1: Halloumi? I don't know.
0: I don't know either. But now I want to try it. We got to try it.
1: Well, you have to import it from where is it from?
0: It's a Mediterranean cheese, but they probably have it at Trader Joe's or Aldi's or the places that have cheeses.
1: All right.
0: I just wondered if you knew about it.
1: I didn't know about it, but I'm all about cheese. In fact, when I make mac and cheese at home, I usually use 3 or 4 different cheeses.
0: Oh, you do?
1: Quattro formaggi pasta.
0: Okay.
1: Yeah.
0: You fancy, Tana.
1: A little bit of Gouda in there. I want some sharp. I want some creamy. I want a little bit of texture.
0: Can you make me some with like feta and blue cheese and...
1: Feta and blue cheese. Okay.
0: I was joking. That sounds disgusting.
1: They wouldn't be my go-tos. I got fired from a yacht for serving feta cheese one time.
0: I would have fired you. That is disgusting.
1: Well, the captain of the boat was Greek, and I thought he'd enjoy it. And he's like, you're firing me for feta cheese? Really?
0: That was the last straw. Let's be real.
1: No, it was a lame excuse. It was nothing about the cheese. It was just the reason he quoted.
0: Yeah, exactly.
1: He didn't like me because I was young and handsome. No, I'm kidding. More of the Central Coast Best Country is up next.
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1: Next thing you know, you're a mother of a six-month-old precocious little boy.
0: Bro.
1: He's about to crawl. 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
0: He's getting close.
1: Yeah. All right, we're out. 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

Chris Young, Sunny Country 102.5. He's coming over, hon. Chris Young, tonight, dinner, is that okay? He says he'll let us into his bar for free, which is coming, by the way, in the fall. Chris Young, Famous Friends. Don't miss it. Here's Max McNone.

Ella Langley, Riley Green on Sunny Country 102.5. Yay! It's Happy Hump Day Wednesday. It's also National Egg Day today and National Chicken Salad Day. Well, I had eggs for breakfast, so I could do chicken salad for dinner tonight. You know, just so I stay within the realm, as it were. 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

Nate Smith on Sunday Country 102.5. It's okay, everybody. It's just the barbecue. World on fire. And here comes summer, and that means summer grilling out. And you can't be without this info I'm going to give you right now, so listen closely. The summer picnic foods that are growing in popularity: olives and flatbreads. Okay. Kind of bougie, but it sounds good. The ones on the decline are spam and cheese slices.

Alexander, I don't care. Scotty McCreary on Sunny Country 102.5, Cabin of Solo. Here comes Morgan Wallen. He's the best. Here's his latest. It's called

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That's Jelly Roll with my sweet Southern Bell Bottom baby, Lainey Wilson. Oh, man, I forgot, didn't I? I wasn't going to call her that anymore because she's married now. And just out of respect for Devlin Duck Hodges, former Pittsburgh Steeler quarterback, I think I should stop saying that. So I'm going to try and do it. It's tough. I love her. Here's Riley Green, Worst Way, on Sunny Country 102.5.

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0: Mel McDaniel. And Baby's Got Her Blue Jeans On. Sunny Country 102.5 coming across the Sunny Country text request line, 805-925-5764. 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This weekend sounds like a plan. Here's Sam Hunt. Take your time.
1: 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I don't mean to bother.

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Are you ready for a catfish fun and crazy fact? I thought so. Did you know ancient Roman gladiators

John Party, Sunny Country 102.5. And oh yeah, man, she's a Friday night heartbreaker, which is why Saturday she's going to be out there with Ben Hayes. He's going to be appearing live with Sunny Country at Sprouts Market. The Farmer's Market, now open at Santa Maria next to Walmart and the Crossroads Shopping Center. 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
1: I once was asked to help a friend unload a new delivery of 45,000 baby chicks at his chicken farm. As the hatchlings were being emptied one bin at a time, I noticed that one chick bore a small black mark on his back. My friend pointed to it and said, "That's a mark of death, because chicklings will not tolerate variation of any kind. A light or a dark spot is all it takes to become a target. The other chicks are drawn to these distinctive markings and will begin to savagely peck at them until they have killed the marked chick." Most of us know what it feels like to be singled out as different in some way. Were you the fat kid or the skinny kid, the dumb kid, or maybe the non-athletic kid? Whatever your weakness was, there was sure to be someone who could find it and get the pecking started. The world demands our conformity. 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We do follow Jesus here at the Lompoc Church of Christ and invite you to join us. 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

There's Zach Top and I Never Lie on Sunny Country 102.5. Ella Langley trying like heck to get this song into the number one slot. But it's in number two because her other song won't get its big butt out of the way. 11 weeks for that other one. Here's Be Her on Sunny Country. She

Joel Swindell, you should be here on Sunny Country 102.5. Hey, it's Catfish, and if you're looking for something good on TV tonight, I can't help you there. But the fifth season premiere of Clarkson's Farm on Amazon. Have you ever seen this show? You gotta watch it. British TV star Jeremy Clarkson tries to run a 1,000-acre farm, even though he has no idea what the heck he's doing. Yeah, it's pretty funny. Here's Bailey Zimmerman, Chevy Silverado on Sunny Country 102.5.

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Morgan Wallen, long live Cowgirls. You betcha, buddy. Sunny Country 102.5. And I bet if I had to bet my life on it, I'd say maybe this woman was a cowgirl. A woman stopped by TSA for having hot sauce in the shape of a grenade. I mean, what are you doing? Come on. You know they're going to say something. Here's Lee Bryce.

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Johnson to you, King Top Sunny Country 102.5. He just won Entertainer of the Year and Male Vocalist of the Year at the Academy of Country Music Awards. And guess what else he did? He went on a 10-day hunting trip to Alaska and took down a grizzly bear with his bare hands. Nah, just kidding. He had a gun. And, of course, fans are divided. He'll be posting a video of the trip on his Chasing Legends channel. He promises. It's Jordan Davis on Sunny Country.

John Morgan, relative newcomer to country music, debut single to the country radio thing, Friends Like That. And if you thought that was Jason Aldean singing with him, you were right. Did you hear about this parakeet in Scotland? I thought so. Good thing we don't live there. He's in a Scottish suburb. He got out of his cage in his house, and he's being blamed for causing thousands of dollars in damage by pecking away at the rubber parts of people's cars.

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2: 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It's a lot of the local row crops coming back in. Well, boy, I tell you. The produce we're picking up right now from Bonita Farms is absolutely stunning.
1: I love it.
2: Local broccoli crowns are only 99 a pound. The Italian yellow squash is 99 each. Of course, we've got a myriad of all those lettuces and stuff. They are gorgeous. Man, you pick up a head of iceberg right now. I know you're a big wedge guy, but they're heavy and solid, and that's what you want.
1: No doubt. No doubt. Pro tip, too, if you want to keep your produce longer, although it doesn't last long in most people's houses, but celery, lettuce, all that stuff, wrap it in tin foil, put it in the crisper drawer. It lasts way longer, you know, way longer.
2: It certainly does, yes, and it also is a good thing to rinse it off and get it nice and clean as well.
1: Absolutely. That way you can just take it out and eat it, for sure. I do that with my berries all the time. Well, listen, you should swing by either of the two Spencer's Fresh Markets near you, one by the Rock and Roll Bay and one by Lakeview 135 in Santa Maria.

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single again. I hate it when that happens. Josh Ross on Sunny Country 102.5. He's an up-and-comer, by the way, that Josh Ross dude. This one's already here. Ella Langley just won the ACM Award for Top Female Vocalist and all kinds of awards for this song. 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

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Hey, it's Catfish. 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

That's Joe Nichols. That's some 90s power country right there. You would think, except it came out in 2002, you idiot. That's Broken Heartsville on Sunny Country 102.5. These guys coming to the California Mid-State Fair, Old Dominion, July 15th. Tickets are still available. 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